0: music right here.
1: Brand new music.
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4: 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I'll be just a lonely baby. 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

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Heartbeats thump, I drift away. Mayday, mayday, I'm not

that cold steel, I feel the ground. I hear their voices surrounding me. Sirens wailing, but I won't break. One last breath, then I detonate. All my life behind a wall of glass.

accepted by Manhattan's elite and all the places that were chic. No party was complete